0: Radio Solo, klokken er 7:30. You're too sweet for me.
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Romantic. We fight so beautifully, so I just gotta have it. With you, I'm gonna die young, but without you, nothing's fine. And I know that I should run, but I put my money on red. With you, I'm gonna die young.

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And would you save my soul tonight?